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0: 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Welcome to another Cyberpiper show in Second Life. 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

All right, thank you so much. That was run by Snow Patrol. I know we have some listeners on radio stations. If you're in SL, come and visit us. If you need an LM, you could message Darylish, you could message Ninja, you could message Susie Connors, spell S-I-O-U-X-E. We are going to try to raise some money for the Red Cross. I pulled up some random facts about the Red Cross, actually. Did you know that the Red Cross responds to an emergency roughly every 8

was Regina Spektor. All right, random facts about the Red Cross. Their first major relief effort was the Great Fire of 1881 in Michigan, and they provided food, clothing, and shelter. Red Cross is, I remember doing a Red Cross fundraiser years ago in NSL, and it was so fun. It's something I love about Second Life, the generosity of people. Fundraising is a huge thing, actually, in Second Life.

Thank you. That was by one of my favorite female singer-songwriters named Birdie. Mm-hmm. All right. Let me just check my messages and make sure everything's all right. I have a really bad habit of missing my messages, and one time I started to perform a song, and I did, I think, two full songs, not seeing that no one could hear my keyboard. That was great. It was classic. Okay. This is a Casey Musgraves tune.

we are doing well, and if you can, TP in some friends so we can donate to the Red Cross. Oh yeah, I need to give a random fact. Let's see. During World War II, this is about the Red Cross, during World War II, the Red Cross collected over 13 million pints of blood for the armed forces. That's incredible. That's a lot. That is a lot, and that is incredible. Okay.

All right, I'm going to do one I wrote. And welcome to all radio listeners that are listening. I will make sure I give my donation to the Red Cross. Thank you to everyone here who's worked on this today. It's very lovely. I believe it's a multi-day event, if I'm not correct. And I'm going to give, let's see, hold on. And everyone knows who the Red Cross is, obviously, but they respond to emergencies. So that sounds like something kind of important. And it says, every dollar we raise helps volunteers deliver shelters, food, and hope, which I like that. All right, so this is one of my own called Exile.

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I don't even think my manager, Dara's heard this yet. We're going to throw out a little Harry Styles. I've been really trying to learn some new stuff because I've been playing a lot of my songs for like years, literally. Okay. And I do want to work on new originals.

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I'm trying to think of a really short song. I'll do one verse of A Thousand Years by Christina Perry. Thank you so much, you guys. I hope you can give to the Red Cross. Good luck to your efforts. And thank you for asking me.

Grace Buford, also known as Cylindrian Rutabaga, the Song of the Sparrow, right here on Indie Spectrum Radio and X Radio. My name is Ninja, and if you're not familiar with what's going on today, this is Live Loud and Unfiltered. It is a special live edition we're doing today. So I wanted to take some time to talk a little bit about the International Red Cross. That's what we're here for. This event's called Beats for Humanity. You can join me in person if you like. We're over at the X Radio headquarters, and you can pop on over, check out some of the mini booths here and stuff like that. This is a three-day music festival, and so we're raising money for the International Red Cross. Now, Femi did an absolutely phenomenal performance this morning, and I'm sure you guys would agree with me on that. But as we move forward, I know I have lots of musician friends. If you guys want to say something a little bit about the, you know, about the Red Cross or something like that, about your own experiences, if you'd like to perform on the fly, I don't want to put you on the spot, but if you'd like to do that, feel free to drop me an IM, let me know, and come on over and visit, and we can have a little chat on the radio and just have a little fun today. So anyway, I'm going to play some music. I'm going to play some tracks. Again, please donate if you can. There are kiosks on both the right and the left-hand side of the stage. I'm also down at the secondlife.music stage. So if I'm down on the ground, so if you haven't found me, you can come on over and you could TP to my head, and I really don't mind. So anyway, I'm going to play a bunch of tracks. Happy Mother's Day to all my favorite mothers out there. And I'm going to move things right along. I'm going to do a little soul vision right here at Biology Club X Radio headquarters. And we're raising money for the International Red Cross. So happy to be here.

Mimi Carpenter, Just a Dream, right here, live from the X Radio Studios. My name is Ninja. I am the co-owner of Indie Spectrum Radio, live from the X Radio Studios. My name is Ninja. I am the co-owner of Indie Spectrum.

actually did a lot of stuff in my younger years with emergency management. So it's something that I've actually, it's a strong passion of mine and something that I've done for many, many years of my life. And so this sort of thing, and there's a lot of messed up things going on in the world. I don't think things like this could be more important right now. So keep that in mind. Please make a donation if you can. Stick around. We got Eddie Santillo coming up at 2 p.m. SLT and lots more great entertainment on the way today. This has been a three-day music festival here for Beats for Humanity to benefit the International Red Cross. And I can't thank Jude and Drezzy and everybody enough for allowing me to be a part of this and broadcast here on this special day and do things live. So anyway, if you'd like to come by and say hi, feel free to do that. Jump in my IM and say, hey, I'm here. I want to have a little talk, or I want to play a song on the radio, or I want to do something like that. So feel free to jump in. I don't mind. Just come by and say hi, and we'll go from there. So sounds good. Sarah Marie Philly right here, live on Live Loud and Unfiltered.

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My name is Ninja, and we are broadcasting live today from the X Radio headquarters for Beats for Humanity. This is all to benefit the International Red Cross. 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We're raising money for the International Red Cross to help on some of this disaster stuff that we've been dealing with, because the world is just, it's a wild place right now. And so we appreciate your time. So today it's Mother's Day, and I've kind of put together a list of a bunch of songs and stuff and different things. But if you've got something by an artist that you'd like to hear, you feel free to jump in my IM. And if I've got him, I'm happy to play it during this 2 hours. Again, stick around. Coming up at 2 p.m. SLT today, Eddie Santillo, I believe, will be joining us. So some great more entertainment. I'm going to do another band that I know we all miss here that hasn't been around in a while. These guys were called The Follow. Remember them?

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Give it back. It is Ninja, and that's what we're asking you today. 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We appreciate it. Again, we're here at the X Radio headquarters over at Solstice Isle. 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See, my buddy Annie just came in. How you doing, my friend? Good to see you. And I'm going to keep moving things along. It's a special Mother's Day edition. I've kind of hand-selected a few songs and by some of your favorites and some maybe you haven't heard in a while. Here's Idyllic Quandary right here on Indie Spectrum Radio's Live, Loud, and Unfiltered.

Yeah, Jake Hat and Frog, incidentally, right here on Indie Spectrum Radio, live, loud, and unfiltered. I'm Ninja, and Jake Hat and Frog, and just no Carl. That's all I'm saying. As long as Carl's not here, I'm here, and we're having a good time. Anyway, welcome again to Live, Loud, and Unfiltered. We're broadcasting live today from the X Radio headquarters. We're raising money for the International Red Cross, and it's a great cause. There's a lot of just strife and conflict and things like that in the world. So if you want to donate, come on out. Listen to a few songs. I've picked some original songs today for, of course, Mother's Day. And so I want to do something special. You heard Femi a little bit earlier today. You'll get to hear her again tonight, 7 p.m. SLT, right here on Indie Spectrum Radio. So make sure you stick around for that. 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Go check it out. You can donate that way. You can also come on over here to the X Radio headquarters, also Biology Club, and join us here on Solstice Isle. And you can donate that way as well. There are kiosks on both sides of the stage. And I'd love to see you. So I genuinely just miss your face. So come see me. And if you donate, if you can. And we're going to play some more music now from Lyndon Hart, somebody who just too soon.

Lyndon Hart right here. And okay, so Blue Fox is one of my dear friends, and she's hanging out with us today and here at X Radio headquarters. And if you've not been, if you've been hiding under a rock for the last hour, then you would know that we're over here and we're broadcasting live to benefit the International Red Cross. Well, Blue Fox, one of my dear friends with United Rhythms, came over to say hi, and it's good to see you, Blue. So always good to see you. A very, very cool open music sim. If you haven't checked it out, please do that. 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And you can also click on one of the kiosks here at the venue at X Radio headquarters, also Biology Club at Solstice Isle. So come see us, come enjoy, and I'm going to play you some more Mother's Day songs because I can. And this one would be for Drezzy, but she's not here today, but that's okay.

Tamara Hayden, right here. How you doing? It's Ninja. Live, loud, and unfiltered. And Susie, yeah, I completely and totally relate to the whole festival shirt wardrobe thing. Like, I've completely and totally been there before. Anyway, we're here hanging out today at the X Radio headquarters. Make sure you come on down and join us. We are raising money for the International Red Cross. Now, we're doing that because there's a lot of crazy things happening in the world, right? We all know that. So if you want to give back a little bit, this is your way of doing that. So you can do it through the Just Giving website. You can also come here and donate to the kiosks in person and do that as well. Again, we're raising money for the International Red Cross to help against disaster relief and all kinds of stuff. They do stuff with FEMA. And we all know what the Red Cross does, but the Red Cross means a lot to a lot of different people. I mean, I don't know if you lived here in the States, you dealt with Katrina. You dealt with other things. So you would kind of understand that there's just a lot of just, you know, and being a musician as well and working in that world, in the live music world, that you were put out by a lot during that. So just knowing that and having a little opportunity to give back to an organization that does something like the International Red Cross is a great thing. So happy that I'm able to be a part of this today. I'm going to move things right along. Stick around. We have coming up here in just about 50 minutes or so, Eddie Santillo is going to be joining us. So make sure you stick around for that. Going to be a great show, and happy to be here as part of Beats for Humanity at Live, Loud, and Unfiltered, a special live Mother's Day edition right here.

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You know, it's kind of crazy. I sing along to this stuff sometimes. Welcome again to Beats for Humanity here at the X Radio headquarters. Glad to be here supporting the International Red Cross, the International Arm of the Red Cross. And they do some fantastic work with disaster relief and also with being able to, you know, move people forward and do cool things. So you definitely want to support them, and you definitely want to come out here and support us because we can help you support them. We have kiosks here. They go directly to the charity. So we're not taking anything. I'm not asking for any tips today or anything like that. I'm doing this completely for free out of my own goodness of my heart because I want to support this charity, and that's why everybody else is here too. So if you'd like to do that, you can come out here to the X Radio headquarters. There are kiosks on both sides of the stage. You can donate there. Eddie Stentillo will be coming up here in about a half hour or so. So stick around for that. And I'm just going to keep things moving right along. And we're excited to be here. So again, if you have a special story or something like that, you're welcome to talk to me about it. Again, live, loud, and unfiltered. 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

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We're doing it live today from the X Radio headquarters. We're raising money for the International Red Cross, and you can come and join us. So come hang out here just a little bit. We're going to have the wonderfully talented Eddie Santillo on the stage. We had Femi a little earlier. You'll get to hear her again tonight. On Indie Spectrum Radio, so make sure you stick around for that. And lots of cool stuff happened again, raising money for a great, great cause here. So I'm just going to play some more music, and I'm going to stop yakking my jaws and stick around and get ready for Eddie Santillo, who's coming up here in just a little bit again, raising money for a great cause. Just take a few moments out there here this Mother's Day and think about people that may be in a little more need and may need something that, you know, not just your own mom, but somebody else's mom that might need something too. So just think about it. Anyway. Pat Masters, right here on 80 Spectrum Radio's Live, Loud, and Unfiltered.

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Vista Barista right here on Live Loud and Unfiltered. And that's going to do it for me, Ninja. It was a special three-hour edition this time around, but that's okay. Stick around. More great music on the way. We got Eddie Santillo coming up here at the top of the hour. And yeah, we should have some fun stuff. So again, donating here, we're raising money for the International Red Cross. So if you can come out and donate a little bit here at Solstice Isle, please drop by, hit one of the kiosks. You can also go to justgiving.com/page/beats-4-humanity and get there that way too, and make a donation. Buy a heart, save a life. Just that simple, okay? Buy a heart, save a life. Just remember that. And again, thank you guys for being here, and thank you for having a great heart, and thank you guys for inviting me. I'm going to leave you with a little Liz a Day here and play a few more songs before Eddie gets up here on stage. So looking forward to seeing him in just a couple minutes, and I see he just got here. So welcome, Eddie. Eddie Santillo coming up here in just a couple minutes, so hang tight here. This is Ninja, and this is Live, Loud, Unfiltered, Liz a Day, solo.

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They can really make you mad. Other things just make you swear and curse. When you're chewing on life's gristle, don't grumble, give a whistle, and this'll help things turn out better.

miracle come from nothing. You know what I say? 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There you are, Sue. It's the end of the film. Incidentally, this record's available in the foyer. Some of us guys have to live as well, you know. All right, that's your lot. Sing this bloody song all day. He drives his men home in 3 weeks.

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0: 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How that?
1: All righty. Well, we're down to this part of the game.

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Wasn't any wind. Sure did wish there was some. But I loved watching him run around.

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How I love. Watch him run.

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going to run. Tires are all gone. Sitting up on milk crates. The hood's leaning against the door. That thing that was a motor in there, that big old hunk of steel, it looks like a paperweight. A big paperweight. And the trunk lid is all sprung and about half hung off the side. And inside, there's some kittens. In fact, there's some flop here. Kittens. What do you think, Ruby?

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It just needs a place to live. 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

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This is Zach Claxton letting you know that even when you're not in SL, you could still hear the original music of some of your favorite SL artists. 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

mission of the season. An adjective. 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Made. Or conducted without the knowledge of others. Secret negotiation. 2. Take the Lord caution in confidential matters. Confidential. 3. Secret. Children overthrown. A secret hiding place. 4. Beyond ordinary human understanding. Esoteric. 5. 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

Thank you very much. I really appreciate that. Next song is called Holding On.

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This is Jewel. 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Keep it dirty.

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1: Anyway, this song is a song I wrote about being somewhere you don't want to be. And to preface it correctly, I've got a friend in Afghanistan, and he doesn't really want to be there, you know? But if you think about it, there's a lot of people, whether they're soldiers or refugees or whatever, that are in that situation. And last time he was home, he's been there, I think this is his fourth time there, and we were drinking out one night and talking about it. I've been deployed, so I understand that feeling. And how nothing's really the same, you know? I mean, you can be laying on your back on a pile of big old sandbags or something, and look up at the clouds, and even those, you don't even know where they're going, you know? I can look up at home, and I can say, that cloud's going to Nashville, or that cloud's going to Arkansas. But when you're stationed over there, you really haven't got a clue, you know? So that's really what this song's about, maybe. It's about clouds. Wanting to get home to your children.

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1: 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I like to think it's sort of like the pocket theme song. 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

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It was an instrumental. 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